is not a problem that I can't fix, cause I can do it in the mix. And if your man gives you trouble just to move out on the double, and you don't let it trouble your brain, cause away goes trouble down the drain. Said away goes trouble down the drain.

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1: This one is not the same in the city of lights.

myself, rooftop open, and the stars above. 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On the grass dreaming, figuring out who I was.

0: 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Yeah. Play on, play it. Play on, play it. Play on, play on, play on, play on. Cause I like it.
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0: Rob, no biggity, no doubt. Yeah. Black Street Productions. We out, we out, Rob. We out, we out, we out.
2: Le 107.7, votre route, notre fréquence.